our life and freedom worth when a tyrant seeks our earth, aiming to subdue our land with greedy hand? But we'll stand against his might. 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

0: Der Mast, guck mal, wie geil der beleuchtet ist. 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
1: I'm sorry that I made you.

0: 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You know my number.
1: What's up with you?

Number nine, number nine, number nine, number nine, number nine, number nine, number nine, number nine, number nine, number nine, number nine, number nine, number nine, number nine.

0: Your skills are complete. Indeed, you are powerful, as the Emperor has foreseen.
1: I'm here to see Reggie Hammond.
2: He's in 18. You want company?
1: No, thank you.

0: Agent, what am I supposed to do?
1: What are you doing? What are you supposed to do? After all these years together, you don't know what to do. You ought to be ashamed of yourself. Now get out there and do it.
2: I have the time.

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1: We interrupt our programming to bring you the following special report.
2: Good evening, I'm Ted Koppel. We have just received word that Buckwheat has been shot.
3: Say what?
2: Apparently it happened just moments ago as the legendary performer was leaving 30 Rockefeller Plaza in New York.
1: God. We now continue with our regularly scheduled programming.

0: got you something. It's called a CD player. It cost me like $700, but the sound quality's outstanding.
1: You want to play a record?
0: No, Jules, it doesn't play records. It plays CDs.

records. Fucked up and flipped in ways you ain't never heard of before. From my evil DJ twin, Mr. Spitbad. This revolution represents a world famous wake up show. Take that tape out. I'm coming after you right now.

0: You wanna come?
1: What monster could have done this?
2: Bill's out there.
1: Oh, God, this place. Steve should never have opened this place again. There's been too much trouble here. Did you know that a young boy drowned the year before those two others were killed? The counselors weren't paying any attention. They were making love while that young boy drowned. His name was Jason. You see, Jason was my son, and today is his birthday. Oh, my sweet, innocent Jason. My own.

0: We interrupt our programming to bring you the following special report.
1: For the benefit of those of you who have just joined us, Buckwheat has been shot. Let's take a look.
2: Another news.
1: Here he is, coming out of what appears to be 30 Rockefeller Plaza. There he is. Now the shots come right about here.
2: Yes.
1: There they are. He had just finished making an appearance on Saturday Night Live, and as he was leaving the building, he was shot by an unknown assailant.
3: Punk motherfucker.
4: The idiot.
5: People who are that stupid just don't deserve to live.
6: So I shot him in the ass on the damn
7: floor. Who shot?
8: Buckwheat. Me! Me!
9: Stop lying!
10: Go ask my mother.
7: Shut.
8: Buckwheat. Buckwheat.
9: Lying.
11: I'm serious. I'm dead serious, man. You don't believe me? Ain't that right, Stymie?

deal. This is the magnificent DJ Jelly Jeff, and you're checking out my man DJ, the most incredible spin bag on the one and twos. And the way he's doing this should sound like on the fours, fives, and sixes. Check out DJ Spin Bag on the

0: I just finished recording an album with Nile Rodgers.
1: What's the title?
0: Like a Virgin.
1: Anything else?
0: No comment from the peanut gallery.
2: A virgin, honey needed a slap.
3: She tried
2: a virgin, honey needed a slap.
3: She tried
2: a honey needed a slap.
3: She tried to tell me she's a virgin.
2: With a yay like yeah. A virgin.
4: I don't think so.
5: I'm not a virgin, so I know I make Madonna scream.
2: A virgin.
4: I don't think so.
5: I'm not a virgin, so I know I make Madonna scream.
6: Come on, I see the attitude. I see the stretch marks around her mouth from here. We bullshit. A trailer hitching like back with a beer, cause to me, that's a lady, you know what I'm saying?

0: You need people like me so you can point your fucking fingers and say, that's the bad guy. So say goodnight to the bad guy.
1: I'll be back.

0: wanting people to listen, you can't just tap them on the shoulder anymore. You have to hit them with a sledgehammer. And then you'll notice you've got their strict attention.
1: For music lovers around the globe.
2: Back in business.
3: Ladies and gentlemen.
2: Many people hear it, think it's a miracle.
4: And now, ladies and gentlemen. The one and only
2: motherfucker DJ.
1: The one and only.
5: His name is
6: DJ
5: Ralph, man.
2: Shit.

0: Space Patrol.
1: The driver of a Model T.
2: That was a pretty bumpy ride, you know.
0: Chased by a grizzly.
1: Kicked by a mule.
0: Wandered in Sherwood Forest with your band of merry men.
2: Oh! Here I'm a knight in shining armor. Wrestled with a rope and didn't win. Chased a chicken round the barnyard.
1: Never lost your famous grin.
0: That brave little tailor was defiant. Found his courage and slew the giant.
2: All this opportunity was looking for a mouse like me.
1: Like he.
2: I'll try anything once or twice. That's the kind of mouse I am. I don't know what I'm doing.
1: But you're doing real good.
0: You're handsome, brave, and awfully nice.
1: A mouse like you will always come out smelling like a rose.
0: Rode a camel through the desert.
2: I was a soldier, was a king.
1: A big game hunter on safari.
0: Doing almost everything.
2: I was apprenticed to a sorcerer.
1: Tried his spells, but worked them worser.
2: All this opportunity was looking for a mouse who wrote with a quill.
0: And cooked on a grill.
1: Reddit hat and tails and top hat.
2: I did all that.
1: All this opportunity was looking for a mouse like he.
2: Was looking for a mouse like he.

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Oh, if I could only get some sleep. Creaky noises make my skin creep. 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

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I thought I scared y'all off a long time ago, but here you are, and I commend your bravery. Thank you for joining us tonight. This next song that goes, everyone together on the count of three, one, two, you and Dane, we agree. Except, I'm not gonna say we agree, you're gonna say we agree. And you're gonna say it at the top of your lungs. Here in your lungs, here is the top of them. Everyone together on the count of three, one, two, you and Dane, we agree. Everyone together on the count of three, one, two, you and Dane. 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

0: Pero everything I was just doing.
1: 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I'm mocking her because I'm not like her. I'm not like those girls who are not like those girls. I love doing makeup. I don't

0: Johnny?
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I know I done right, 'cause he done me wrong. Frankie later appeared in the courtroom, wearing a dress that was tight and so short. The jury took one look at her and hollered out in court, not guilty, 'cause he done you wrong.

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1: VOV take six.
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0: 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Call the group.
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0: No. Joe!
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1: Here we go. 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
1: I will. 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
2: You know, Carnacious, I think everything's gonna work out just fine for America.
1: 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My treat.
3: Yay!
1: Could someone float me a long-term loan? 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